0: Ghana, sweetie?
1: Hello.
0: We have money.
1: I
0: can't believe it. What's up, Ghana Life Fix.
1: Okay, sir.

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0: My friends don't know what they've done. 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I can't tell them they were wrong, 'cause I'm afraid they'll leave me too. Now it's funny, but more than ever, I need them now. I still ask my friends what to do.
1: Brenda Lee.
0: But it seems
1: Brenda Lee op het Brunswick label.
0: They don't know.
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En dit is Shango, Day After Day, It's Slipping Away. Fernando Falcao, La Diera dos Inocentes.

Professor Longhair en Earl King, Big Chief, part 1 en 2. Heap, Big Chief, van Muzzy Marcellino en his orchestra. En his house, party group, helemaal in het anders. Muzzy Marcellino.

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So this is a poem for Tony Allen. 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A plea for peace.

18th. 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My machine gun got to dealing it too. I was sure enough getting down. And it's the truth. This here Friday night, it's gonna be a minute. You know that the whole wide world will remember me. Like this purple mind has got me down. Walking around like some kind of clown. Fine little pussycats come and see what this purple man is doing to me. All hell broke out around my head. And this purple man goes ahead. So I'm running up the alley with a gun in my hand. And what do you know? A freak dog pig man. I duck down to shoot him from my hand. I got so messed up, purple man. Shit wasn't funny no more. I'm laying in the dirt. All hurt up, and all I could see was purple haze. All I could see was purple haze. I'm laying on the ground with my mind blown and in a constant daze. And all I could see was purple haze. Purple man began to let me alone. I still see colors, but my mind ain't blown. I see the color red, and I feel at the top of my head. And I know right then that it's time for bloodshed. Off the ground, I lift my hand. And I see the color green for the land. No longer is my mind blown. No longer is shit. Here come again. Here come again. Here come again. Here come again. Here come again. As I raise the stairway looms, I back away from the dope. I'm back to reality. I'm back to reality. I'm back to reality. I realize what's going on. Goddamn, I'm in the war zone. The big ball of integration turns into the big ball of separation. The big ball of a separate black nation. Where I can really be free, where I can really be free. And all around me, people are screaming. Nation time, nation time, nation time, nation time. Shit, here come again, here come again, here come again, here come again, here come again. Just then, a policeman stepped in front of me. Glided his Irish nightstick across my head. I was arrested for being drunk and disorderly. Drunk and disorderly.

Yeah, she said, woo, I believe I will. She said, Lightning, the reason I'm doing it, you know when you kiss me? I said, yeah. You know that gives me such a thrill.

I said, if you don't cook this morning, baby, hope that I ain't gonna give you that $20 bill. I said, if you don't cook this morning, hope that I ain't gonna give you that $20 bill. Show you how a woman is. She said, I done laid here, I done got rested, if you don't, lightning, I know somebody will. It hurt me to my heart to hear her say that, and I cried. I said,

What is this that I can't see with cold icy hands all over me? Stress my eyes.

my baby girl, greenback $20 bill. I'm gonna send my baby girl a greenback $20 bill. If that don't bring her back home, and I swear my

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That ICE for respect and power. Join ICE, I hear they got great hours. There's a sign-on bonus of 50 grand. 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Join ICE.

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1: Deep penetrating vibration.

0: coming to this very beautiful place. 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I don't see her, but my name is Emily, and this is Sandro, this is David, and this is Jan, and we are so happy to be here. And I brought some vinyls and some booklets. Why are you laughing?
1: No, no, no, no.
0: And also some very nice shirts. And yeah, thank you so much for coming, and

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Mr. McKay. Okay, where were we? Medley, okay, let's bring it on home.

yet our best trained, best educated, best equipped, best prepared troops refuse to fight. Matter of fact, it's safe to say that they would rather switch than fight.

is it about art anyway that we give it so much importance? Artists are respected by the poor because what they do is an honest way to get out of the slum, using one's sheer self as the medium. The money earned proof, pure and simple, of the value of that individual, the artist. The picture a mother's son does in jail hangs on her wall as proof that beauty is possible even in the most wretched. And this is a much different idea than the fancier notion that art is a scam and a ripoff. But you could never explain to someone who uses God's gift to enslave that you have used God's gift to be free.

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When music plays, I hear the murmuring grasses grow. The secret buds begin to swell, and all the rivers at their flow.

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Each breathing stone, each humming shell is singing too, and full of praise. 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

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Impossible, you say? 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

Simon Mick, Simon. Daniel Mick, Daniel. Peter Mick, Peter. Steve Mick, Steve. Andrew Mick, Andrew. Christoph Mick, Christoph. Gary Mick, Gary.